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102. What's up? 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
1: It is a Labor Day block party weekend. 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Thanks for making us part of it. Big old block of Pink Floyd on that.

0: 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Yeah, that's why he doesn't come from 311. So after that, I yell and scream and telling him why.
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102. Hey, it's Battle, and it is back. 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
1: What we've got here is failure to communicate. 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

102. What's up? 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

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Stacey hanging with you. And of all the three-day weekends that we're warranted throughout the year, this one's my favorite. Labor Day weekend.

Memphis's classic rock, Rock 102. Nickelback, they got that new album coming out with Rattle the Cage on it. Chad Kroeger clarified, it's Everything Under the Sun on October 30th. That'll be out.

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You really dive deep. You remember Dreams even. Ugh. I love so many singles, but there's a new album.

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Thanks for hanging out. Def Leppard making progress on their next studio album, apparently aiming for a 2027 release and calling it their most diverse album.

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Collective Soul, they got that huge documentary all about their career called Give Me a Word if you want to rent it for like $3.99. I don't think it's free anywhere. They just wrapped up their Vegas residency, and 13th studio album is out now called Touch and Go.

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1: 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Stacy hanging with you. Nice Labor Day weekend. Hope you're having fun. If you're working, I'm so sorry. 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And if you're the lucky one that's off, go do something fun.

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Hope you're enjoying your 3-day weekend. Labor Day weekend. Celebrating the working man by not working. Unless you're working, then I'm so sorry, but I'm still celebrating you.

Memphis's classic rock, Rock 102. It's Stacey. Creed doing their big Creed cruise, but Alter Bridge, they got a second leg of their What Lies Within tour set for November and December. Going to different cities in the U.S., taking along with them

should I call? Memphis's classic rock, Rock 102. Thanks for hanging out. It's Stacy with you. Now, Guns N' Roses working on new music. And Slash says that it's drawing parallels to the Use Your Illusion era.

Rock 102, it's Stacey. I don't know about you, but I've needed South Park in these days. September 16th, new South Park. Those will be on Paramount+.

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Be sure to make us a preset on your free iHeartRadio app. Stacy hanging with you. Happy Labor Day weekend. And remember, after Monday, no more wearing white pants. Hope it's a good 3-day weekend for you.

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It's going to be coming to the big screen. Universal won a bidding war to back the feature film all about Bon Jovi. So he's going to be cast? I don't know, but they better have him.

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Labor Day Block Party Weekend morning. I'm Dr. John. We're doing Brian Adams right now. And he's taking us back to the summer of 69.

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Tom Petty, you don't know how it feels. It is a Labor Day block party weekend, and this is a block from Petty himself. Pride of Gainesville, Florida.

Memphis Classic Rock, Rock 102. Your block party weekend with Def Leppard. Of course, that was Pour Some Sugar on Me. Up next is Rockin'. And believe it or not, this song, Love Bites, originally sounded like a country song. They leopardized it, and it became their only number one hit in America.

Rock 102. The beginning of this song, Over the Hills and Far Away, is actually layered guitars. Jimmy Page starts with a 6-string acoustic and then doubles the part with a 12-string. And this is your first of 3 songs. It is a Labor Day block party weekend. Led Zeppelin.

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1: Giving you three songs from Joan Jett and the Blackhearts on this Labor Day block party weekend. And I Love Rock and Roll was actually written as a response to the Rolling Stones' It's Only Rock and Roll. 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
1: You've got a block of Van Halen on this Labor Day block party weekend. That was Panama Eruption, or You Really Got Me, up next. This is Hot for Teacher.

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Memphis Classic Rock, Rock 102. Rolling through a Labor Day block party weekend, playing three songs at the top and the bottom of every hour. I'm loving this.

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1: 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It's Battle, and a Tennessee engineer is doing something interesting. 3D printers to create dentures for people who can't afford them. 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

2. What's up? 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
1: Hey, what's up? 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Scientists in China say that they have developed injectable muscle grafts that essentially exercise themselves. Tests on aging and obese mice reportedly improve muscle mass and strength, although human use is still many, many, many years away. 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
1: Labor Day block party continues all weekend long, giving you big blocks from some of your favorite artists. 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
1: Rocking out with you Labor Day weekend. It is battle on a Labor Day block party weekend. You know what? I think it's about time we get another block party for you, right?

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1: Hanging out with you Sunday. Fun day rolling on. 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